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1: The Ministry of Natural Resources is actively responding to numerous high-complexity wildland fires across the province. Rapidly evolving situations and extreme fire hazards are contributing to escalated fire behavior and producing smoke in many areas of the province. Stay informed about the current wildland fire situation by monitoring official information sources like ontario.ca/forestfires, following directions from Ontario Provincial Police and local authorities, and adhering to any ministerial orders, including evacuation orders, fire bans, and restrictions imposed by the ministry. 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Ontario has activated additional frontline resources to help Ontarians access the support they need. Fire rangers and emergency personnel are working hard to suppress active fires and keep communities safe. Entering the area of an active wildland fire can hinder response efforts and compromise the safety of firefighting crews and emergency personnel. Please stay clear of wildland fires.
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2: A clear night tonight, down to 12. It'll be sunny Tuesday, reaching 26. Cloudy Wednesday, slight chance of showers with a high of 24.
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4: A clear night tonight, down to 12. It'll be sunny Tuesday, reaching 26. Cloudy Wednesday, slight chance of showers with a high of 24.
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I got up in the morning. 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

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The Moose. Isn't it delicate? Is it a bittersweet symphony? The Moose. 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
1: You hit me once, I hit you back. You gave a kick, I gave a slap. You smashed a plate over my head. Then I set fire to our bed.

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1: I'm Rosalind Russell. Gore Bay's Douglas Smith has passed away. Smith bought a small trucking company back in 1960, which he renamed Manitoulin Transport, and grew it into one of the largest and most respected freight companies in Canada. He shared his success with the wider public, helping to fund all kinds of projects and institutions over the years, including being a major supporter of the Manitoulin Health Center and most recently the St. Joseph Lodge, now under construction in Gore Bay. He also established the Douglas A. Smith, a family foundation, to ensure continued support to the wider community. Most recently, in 2024, Cambrian College honored the company's dedication to education with the establishment of the Douglas A. Smith Family School of Business. Smith was also presented with the Order of Canada in 2007 for his contributions to the economic and social development of Northern Ontario. A celebration of life will be held in September. He was 93. An eight-hour lockdown that took place on Sunday on Mississauga First Nation has been lifted, but the investigation continues. According to the release, at around 8 a.m., a shelter-in-place advisory was put into effect following a report of gunshots near a residence in the West Street and Park Road area on Sunday. Upon police arrival, one individual was located with life-threatening injuries. The investigation is ongoing with a heavy police presence still in place, but there is no threat to public safety. There were two fatal motor collisions in the Northeast over the holiday weekend. James Bay OPP is investigating a fatal collision involving a commercial motor vehicle and a moving truck on Highway 11 south of Cochrane, which occurred on Sunday afternoon just before 3 p.m. Two people have been confirmed deceased. The driver of the commercial motor vehicle was transported to hospital with non-life-threatening injuries. The OPP is also investigating a fatal collision involving a pickup truck and a mobility scooter in West Nipissing. The operator of the mobility scooter, a 73-year-old resident of Sturgeon Falls, was transported to hospital and later pronounced deceased. The driver of the pickup truck remained at the scene and was not injured. Both incidents are under investigation. A 17-year-old teen from Greater Sudbury has written a book sharing new ideas from young people around the world. Josiah Pinheiro, the founder of Global 100 Ideas, has released his first edition of 100 Ideas for the Future, featuring 100 selected submissions from a global initiative from more than 25 countries. He says his initiatives gives young people a simple way to turn an idea into published work. He explains, as part of the process, participants submit one idea in exactly 100 words, and the strongest entries are selected for publication, giving students credible recognition they can use in university applications, resumes, and more. The ideas cover a wide range from artificial intelligence to robotics, agriculture to climate solutions, healthcare, space exploration, education, and global collaboration. Pinheiro stresses young people are always told that they're the future, but many are still waiting for someone to take their ideas seriously. So the book is a start in giving their ideas veracity and an audience with possible implementation by interested parties. For the link, visit our websites.
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1: In Moose Sports, the Toronto Blue Jays beat the Houston Astros 3-1 last night. Jays starter Shane Bieber allowed 9 hits but gave up just 1 run with 2 walks over 5 and 2/3 innings. It was trade deadline day, and Toronto was active trading center fielder Dalton Varsho to the Astros, where he made his debut last night. The Jays also moved Jeff Hoffman to the Minnesota Twins for 3 prospects, and on Sunday dealt veteran pitcher Kevin Gausman to the Chicago Cubs for outfielder Brett Bateman and infielder Ty Southesini.
0: Moose weather for Espanola.
1: Sunny skies, wind gusty at times, high of 26, humidex 31, partly cloudy overnight, light winds, low of 16. Wednesday becoming cloudy later in the morning, chance of showers and through into the afternoon, risk of a thunderstorm, high of 23, humidex 28. It's 14 degrees at 5 minutes after 6. Good morning.

0: Good morning. This is Roz, your morning host here on the Moose 99.3 Espanola's biggest variety. 13 minutes after 6, balmy 14 degrees outside. A little bit cloudy, but we're expecting the sunshine today. But there will be rain moving in, whether you're on Manitoulin Island or you're here along the North Shore Corridor. Ah, fabulous long weekend off. Actually, that's not quite true. I had a bit of a difficult weekend because my son, who's schizoid, was a little manic, and that was led to a lack of sleep, just making sure that he's fine. I mean, I have a constant child, let's put it that way. But even within that, having to deal with that, I was able to watch The Crown, which I wanted to watch for a while. And, you know, I was surprised how overwhelmed I was about the episode featuring when Diane dies. I met Princess Diana in Sudbury. I was with Carol Bond from MCTV. Remember her? She's retired. Smarter than me. But Carol and I were together on the media bus. We were all accredited media. We had to go through RCMP checks and all this stuff to be able to travel along with the prince and the princess. And we actually went to the back of the Daffodil Terrace because she was going to come out the front. But security decided to send her to the back. And I remember saying to Carol, let's go to the back door. There's too many people at the front. They're not going to let her through there. They're going to bring her out the other way. And sure enough, and she said, good morning. And we said good morning. We were absolutely shocked. And she says, lovely day with no rain. I'll never forget that because, of course, she's from Britain where it rains a lot. And she couldn't get over the sunshine and everything. This was at Science North, like I said, a Daffodil Terrace, like right behind, and Health Sciences North. It was quite the experience. And I couldn't believe how emotional I was because I was up watching Saturday Night Fever that night, Saturday Night Live, and my kids and I love to stay up and watch that show. And they broke into the show to say that Princess Diana had been in an accident, and then sadly enough, an hour later, that she had passed. And I remember being very, very disturbed by that, very upset by that. But yeah, it was a wonderful weekend, though. It was a great series. Sort of interesting because they left it at Queen Elizabeth's 80th birthday. She lived for another 20 plus years, guys. Yeah, let's see another episode or two, okay?
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0: The Pieces with Sum 41 here on the Moose 91.3, 91.4, 99.3. I work for several stations. I'm getting my stations mixed up. This is my Monday, so you'll just have to put up with me. I had a very laid-back weekend. Anyway, new contest starts today here on 99.3, Espanola's biggest variety. They're all fabulous stations anyway. Yes, all my sister stations. We got a new contest starting. The Providence Bay Fair features Kim Mitchell this year on the Friday. Yeah, I'm going. And we have, five pairs of weekend pass tickets to give away. So if you're not planning to go to the Providence Bay Fair, I really don't want you to play the game. Because I want the tickets to go to people who are going to go to the Providence Bay Fair, take in Kim Mitchell and everything else that the fair has to offer, including those delicious candied apples, candy floss. What's another great food? You know those big waffles with all the cream and the fruits? And yum, yum. And the Midway and everything else. And Providence Bay, of course, if you don't want to spend the entire day at the fair and you want to take a break, well, go down the street to the beach. Like, it's glorious, man. It's beautiful. So anyway, this new contest starts today. I'm going to give away five pairs of weekend pass tickets over the next 4 days. I'm going to give away four tickets, obviously, on Friday because we have the holiday week this week. And as well, all the people who get into the win the daily tickets will also be into the draw for the Moose giveaway package valued over $150 for the week. So, yeah, we'll also announce our winner from last week a little later in the morning show. So you ready to play? Yeah, I hope you've been studying up on Providence Bay.
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1: Moose weather for Espanola.
0: Sunny skies, wind gusty at times, high of 26, humidex 31, partly cloudy overnight, light winds, low of 16. Wednesday becoming cloudy later in the morning, chance of showers and through into the afternoon, risk of a thunderstorm, high of 23, humidex 28. It is 14 degrees at 6:26.
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0: I'm Rosalind Russell. Gore Bay's Douglas Smith has passed away. Smith bought a small trucking company back in 1960, which he renamed Manitoulin Transport and grew it into one of the largest and most respected freight companies in Canada. He shared his success with the wider public, helping to fund all kinds of projects and institutions over the years, including being a major supporter of the Manitoulin Health Center and most recently the St. Joseph Lodge, now under construction in Gore Bay. He also established the Douglas A. Smith, a family foundation, to ensure continued support to the wider community. Most recently, in 2024, Cambrian College honored the company's dedication to education with the establishment of the Douglas A. Smith Family School of Business. Smith was also presented with the Order of Canada in 2007 for his contributions to the economic and social development of Northern Ontario. A celebration of life will be held in September. He was 93. An 8-hour lockdown that took place on Sunday on Mississauga First Nation has been lifted, but the investigation continues. According to the release, at around 8 a.m., a shelter-in-place advisory was put into effect following a report of gunshots near a residence in the West Street and Park Road area on Sunday. Upon police arrival, one individual was located with life-threatening injuries. The investigation is ongoing with a heavy police presence still in place, but there is no threat to public safety. There were two fatal motor collisions in the Northeast over the holiday weekend. James Bay OPP is investigating a fatal collision involving a commercial motor vehicle and a moving truck on Highway 11 south of Cochrane, which occurred on Sunday afternoon just before 3 p.m. Two people have been confirmed deceased. The driver of the commercial motor vehicle was transported to hospital with non-life-threatening injuries. The OPP is also investigating a fatal collision involving a pickup truck and a mobility scooter in West Nipissing. The operator of the mobility scooter, a 73-year-old resident of Sturgeon Falls, was transported to hospital and later pronounced deceased. The driver of the pickup truck remained at the scene and was not injured. Both incidents are under investigation. A 17-year-old teen from Greater Sudbury has written a book sharing new ideas from young people around the world. Josiah Pinero, the founder of Global 100 Ideas, has released his first edition of 100 Ideas for the Future, featuring 100 selected submissions from a global initiative from more than 25 countries. He says his initiatives gives young people a simple way to turn an idea into published work. He explains as part of the process, participants submit one idea in exactly 100 words, and the strongest entries are selected for publication, giving students credible recognition they can use in university applications, resumes, and more. The ideas cover a wide range from artificial intelligence to robotics, agriculture to climate solutions, healthcare, space exploration, education, and global collaboration. Pinero stresses young people are always told that they're the future, but many are still waiting for someone to take their ideas seriously. So the book is a start in giving their ideas veracity and an audience with possible implementation by interested parties. For the link, visit our websites.
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0: In Moose Sports, the Toronto Blue Jays beat the Houston Astros 3-1 last night. Jays starter Shane Bieber allowed 9 hits but gave up just 1 run with 2 walks over 5 and 2/3 innings. It was trade deadline day, and Toronto was active trading center fielder Dalton Varsho to the Astros, where he made his debut last night. The Jays also moved Jeff Hoffman to the Minnesota Twins for 3 prospects, and on Sunday dealt veteran pitcher Kevin Gausman to the Chicago Cubs for outfielder Brett Bateman and infielder Ty Southesini.
1: Moose weather for Espanola.
0: Sunny skies, wind gusty at times, high of 26, humidex 31, partly cloudy overnight, light winds, low of 16. Wednesday becoming cloudy later in the morning, chance of showers and through into the afternoon, risk of a thunderstorm, high of 23, humidex 28. 15 degrees. Enjoy.
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3: 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And the featured artist this year is Joanne Hash from Espanola. 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

0: Wednesday, Thursday, and then I'll be giving away a double pack on Friday daily to win. Please don't play the contest if you're not going to go to the Providence Bay Fair and enjoy it, okay? Let somebody who wants to go to the fair play the game. I've had this happen before, and it's you know, everybody wants to be a winner. I understand that, but if you don't use your winnings, then have you really won anything? No, okay? So play with us, Impossible Trivia Challenge, just around the corner after the 7 o'clock news. 705-869-6999 is the text line for the contest. That's 705-869-6999 for your chance to win weekend passes, a pair of weekend passes to the Providence Bay Fair, as well as be entered into our weekly daily draw for a $150 prize pack. Yeah, ready to play? Okay, let's do it.
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2: Moose weather for Espanola.
0: Sunny skies, wind gusty at times, high of 26, humidex 31, partly cloudy overnight, light winds, low of 16. Wednesday becoming cloudy later in the morning, chance of showers and through into the afternoon, risk of a thunderstorm, high of 23, humidex 28. We're looking at 15 degrees at 6:51. Good morning.
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1: I'm Roslyn Russell. Gore Bay's Douglas Smith has passed away. Smith bought a small trucking company back in 1960, which he renamed Manitoulin Transport, and grew it into one of the largest and most respected freight companies in Canada. He shared his success with the wider public, helping to fund all kinds of projects and institutions over the years, including being a major supporter of the Manitoulin Health Center and most recently the St. Joseph Lodge, now under construction in Gore Bay. He also established the Douglas A. Smith, a family foundation, to ensure continued support to the wider community. Most recently, in 2024, Cambrian College honored the company's dedication to education with the establishment of the Douglas A. Smith Family School of Business. Smith was also presented with the Order of Canada in 2007 for his contributions to the economic and social development of Northern Ontario. A celebration of life will be held in September. He was 93. An eight-hour lockdown that took place on Sunday on Mississauga First Nation has been lifted, but the investigation continues. According to the release, at around 8 a.m., a shelter-in-place advisory was put into effect following a report of gunshots near a residence in the West Street and Park Road area on Sunday. Upon police arrival, one individual was located with life-threatening injuries. The investigation is ongoing with a heavy police presence still in place, but there is no threat to public safety. There were two fatal motor collisions in the Northeast over the holiday weekend. James Bay OPP is investigating a fatal collision involving a commercial motor vehicle and a moving truck on Highway 11 south of Cochrane, which occurred on Sunday afternoon just before 3 p.m. Two people have been confirmed deceased. The driver of the commercial motor vehicle was transported to hospital with non-life-threatening injuries. The OPP is also investigating a fatal collision involving a pickup truck and a mobility scooter in West Nipissing. The operator of the mobility scooter, a 73-year-old resident of Sturgeon Falls, was transported to hospital and later pronounced deceased. The driver of the pickup truck remained at the scene and was not injured. Both incidents are under investigation. A 17-year-old teen from Greater Sudbury has written a book sharing new ideas from young people around the world. Josiah Pinheiro, the founder of Global 100 Ideas, has released his first edition of 100 Ideas for the Future, featuring 100 selected submissions from a global initiative from more than 25 countries. He says his initiatives gives young people a simple way to turn an idea into published work. He explains as part of the process, participants submit one idea in exactly 100 words, and the strongest entries are selected for publication, giving students credible recognition they can use in university applications, resumes, and more. The ideas cover a wide range from artificial intelligence to robotics, agriculture to climate solutions, healthcare, space exploration, education, and global collaboration. Pinheiro stresses young people are always told that they're the future, but many are still waiting for someone to take their ideas seriously. So the book is a start in giving their ideas veracity and an audience with possible implementation by interested parties. For the link, visit our websites.
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1: In Moose Sports, the Toronto Blue Jays beat the Houston Astros 3-1 last night. Jays starter Shane Bieber allowed 9 hits but gave up just 1 run with 2 walks over 5 and 2/3 innings. It was trade deadline day, and Toronto was active trading center fielder Dalton Varsho to the Astros, where he made his debut last night. The Jays also moved Jeff Hoffman to the Minnesota Twins for 3 prospects, and on Sunday dealt veteran pitcher Kevin Gausman to the Chicago Cubs for outfielder Brett Bateman and infielder Ty Southesini.
0: Moose weather for Espanola.
1: Sunny skies, wind gusty at times, high of 26, humidex 31, partly cloudy overnight, light winds, low of 16. Wednesday becoming cloudy later in the morning, chance of showers and through into the afternoon, risk of a thunderstorm, high of 23, humidex 28. It is 15 degrees at 4 minutes, well, nearly 5 minutes after seven. We're going to play Impossible Trivia Text Challenge just around the corner. We're featuring Providence Bay all this week with the upcoming Providence Bay Fair. So keep listening for your chance to win not only a pair of tickets for two nights of awesome music and weekend passes with Providence Bay Fair, but also the Moose Prize Pack. Yeah, double, double.

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1: Hey, it's time to play. Win daily a pair of weekend passes to the Providence Bay Fair, valued at $160. 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We'll match that with a chance to win the Moose Weekly Prize Pack, also valued at $160. How? Well, you got to play the Impossible Trivia Text Challenge, which we're doing right now. 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That's 705-869-6999 to enter. I will announce our daily winner just before 10 a.m. this morning. Here's today's question. Where is Providence Bay located? Where is Providence Bay located? Be specific. All righty. Congratulations to last week's winner, Dory Bouchard. The rules of the game, text only. Winner announced on my morning show. Judge's decision is final. Pickup only. Last week's question was, name Canada's three territories and for bonus entries their capitals. The answer was Canada's three, the Yukon with Whitehorse, Northwest Territories with Yellowknife, and Nunavut with Iqaluit. So there you go. Impossible Trivia Text Challenge, 705-869-6999. Where is Providence Bay located? Come on, you can do this. Good luck.
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3: Moose weather for Espanola.
4: Sunny skies, wind gusty at times, high of 26, humidex 31, partly cloudy overnight, light winds, low of 16. Wednesday becoming cloudy later in the morning, chance of showers and through into the afternoon, risk of a thunderstorm, high of 23, humidex 28.
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0: That's Sunday with Sugar Ray here on the Moose 99.3, Espanola's biggest variety. Now, you know, we all have routines that we follow through our lives. So getting up in the morning, it's so important to have your routine in place because it sets the tone for your entire day, right? And if anything goes wrong, it's a bad start to the day. It's called a bad hair day or a hot mess day, whatever. Either which way. My routine's pretty tight in the AM. Yeah, I don't waste any time. I put my clothes out the night before. I have everything ready for me to get out the door early in the morning because I have to be in the studio by 5 a.m. So makeup is not a thing for me in the morning. Nobody's going to see me unless they drop by. And if I scare them awake, that's a good thing, I guess. Anyway, you have to laugh because they call it a beauty sleep and you wake up in a hot mess, right? So when some days your hair doesn't want to go right or whatever, it's just life. That's just simply what it is. So my question today for the question of the day is, what part of your daily routine do you love or hate? What daily routine, a part of your daily routine do you love or hate? I hate waking up. But I love waking up. I love waking up knowing that I'm up. Once I'm up and at 'em, that first 5 minutes or so, I'm like walking around like a zombie trying to get the eyes up and, you know, thinking of my day. But once I'm up, I'm on the move and I love being up. So text your answer to 705-869-6999. What part of your daily routine do you love or hate that kicks off your day?
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1: I'm Rosalind Russell. Gourbet's Douglas Smith has passed away. Smith bought a small trucking company back in 1960, which he renamed Manitoulin Transport, and grew it into one of the largest and most respected freight companies in Canada. He shared his success with the wider public, helping to fund all kinds of projects and institutions over the years, including being a major supporter of the Manitoulin Health Center and most recently the St. Joseph Lodge, now under construction in Gourbet. He also established the Douglas A. Smith, a family foundation, to ensure continued support to the wider community. Most recently, in 2024, Cambrian College honored the company's dedication to education with the establishment of the Douglas A. Smith Family School of Business. Smith was also presented with the Order of Canada in 2007 for his contributions to the economic and social development of Northern Ontario. A celebration of life will be held in September. He was 93. An eight-hour lockdown that took place on Sunday on Mississauga First Nation has been lifted, but the investigation continues. According to the release, at around 8 a.m., a shelter-in-place advisory was put into effect following a report of gunshots near a residence in the West Street and Park Road area on Sunday. Upon police arrival, one individual was located with life-threatening injuries. The investigation is ongoing with a heavy police presence still in place, but there is no threat to public safety. There were two fatal motor collisions in the Northeast over the holiday weekend. James Bay OPP is investigating a fatal collision involving a commercial motor vehicle and a moving truck on Highway 11 south of Cochrane, which occurred on Sunday afternoon just before 3 p.m. Two people have been confirmed deceased. The driver of the commercial motor vehicle was transported to hospital with non-life-threatening injuries. The OPP is also investigating a fatal collision involving a pickup truck and a mobility scooter in West Nipissing. The operator of the mobility scooter, a 73-year-old resident of Sturgeon Falls, was transported to hospital and later pronounced deceased. The driver of the pickup truck remained at the scene and was not injured. Both incidents are under investigation. A 17-year-old teen from Greater Sudbury has written a book sharing new ideas from young people around the world. Josiah Pinheiro, the founder of Global 100 Ideas, has released his first edition of 100 Ideas for the Future, featuring 100 selected submissions from a global initiative from more than 25 countries. He says his initiatives gives young people a simple way to turn an idea into published work. He explains as part of the process, participants submit one idea in exactly 100 words, and the strongest entries are selected for publication, giving students credible recognition they can use in university applications, resumes, and more. The ideas cover a wide range from artificial intelligence to robotics, agriculture to climate solutions, healthcare, space exploration, education, and global collaboration. Pinheiro stresses young people are always told that they're the future, but many are still waiting for someone to take their ideas seriously. So the book is a start in giving their ideas veracity and an audience with possible implementation by interested parties. For the link, visit our websites.
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1: In Moose Sports, the Toronto Blue Jays beat the Houston Astros 3-1 last night. Jays starter Shane Bieber allowed 9 hits but gave up just 1 run with 2 walks over 5 and 2/3 innings. It was trade deadline day, and Toronto was active trading center fielder Dalton Varsho to the Astros, where he made his debut last night. The Jays also moved Jeff Hoffman to the Minnesota Twins for 3 prospects, and on Sunday dealt veteran pitcher Kevin Gausman to the Chicago Cubs for outfielder Brett Bateman and infielder Ty Southesini.
0: Moose weather for Espanola.
1: Sunny skies, wind gusty at times, high of 26, humidex 31, partly cloudy overnight, light winds, low of 16. Wednesday becoming cloudy later in the morning, chance of showers and through into the afternoon, risk of a thunderstorm, high of 23, humidex 28. We're looking at 15 degrees at 7:36. Good morning.
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0: It's summer, and summer means it's fair time, and what it also means, the Providence Bay Fair. 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

0: Are you an artist and love to get your work out there? Well, the Massey Area Museum's annual Jesse Burnside Art Show and Sale will feature artwork in multiple categories, from paintings to sculpture to and several age categories by the deadline August 12th. Okay, it's really, really easy. 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The public will decide on the winners by submitting their votes. And the featured artist this year is Joanne Hash from Espanola. She's a multimedia artist who's focused on painting and Zentangle lately. Zentangle is a drawing method that uses structured repetitive patterns, tangles, to create small abstract artworks on 3.5 inch square tiles. Sounds very interesting. And this year's show curator is well-known artist, filmmaker, and teacher Jason Stewart. The online show opens on August 15th and it'll run until September 12th. The awards will be presented on the 14th. To register for more information about the annual Jesse Burnside Memorial Art Show and Sale, visit MasseyAreaMuseum.com.
1: The Ministry of Natural Resources is actively responding to numerous high-complexity wildland fires across the province. Rapidly evolving situations and extreme fire hazards are contributing to escalated fire behavior and producing smoke in many areas of the province. 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

0: like ontario.ca/forestfires, following directions from Ontario Provincial Police and local authorities, and adhering to any ministerial orders, including evacuation orders, fire bans, and restrictions imposed by the ministry. 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Fire rangers and emergency personnel are working hard to suppress active fires and keep communities safe. Entering the area of an active wildland fire can hinder response efforts and compromise the safety of firefighting crews and emergency personnel. Please stay clear of wildland fires.
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2: Sunny skies, wind gusty at times, high of 26, humidex 31, partly cloudy overnight, light winds, low of 16, Wednesday becoming cloudy later in the morning, chance of showers and through into the afternoon, risk of a thunderstorm, high of 23, humidex 28.
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1: I'm Roslyn Russell. Gore Bay's Douglas Smith has passed away. Smith bought a small trucking company back in 1960, which he renamed Manitoulin Transport, and grew it into one of the largest and most respected freight companies in Canada. He shared his success with the wider public, helping to fund all kinds of projects and institutions over the years, including being a major supporter of the Manitoulin Health Center and most recently the St. Joseph Lodge, now under construction in Gore Bay. He also established the Douglas A. Smith, a family foundation, to ensure continued support to the wider community. Most recently, in 2024, Cambrian College honored the company's dedication to education with the establishment of the Douglas A. Smith Family School of Business. Smith was also presented with the Order of Canada in 2007 for his contributions to the economic and social development of Northern Ontario. A celebration of life will be held in September. He was 93. An eight-hour lockdown that took place on Sunday on Mississauga First Nation has been lifted, but the investigation continues. According to the release, at around 8 a.m., a shelter-in-place advisory was put into effect following a report of gunshots near a residence in the West Street and Park Road area on Sunday. Upon police arrival, one individual was located with life-threatening injuries. The investigation is ongoing with a heavy police presence still in place, but there is no threat to public safety. There were two fatal motor collisions in the Northeast over the holiday weekend. James Bay OPP is investigating a fatal collision involving a commercial motor vehicle and a moving truck on Highway 11 south of Cochrane, which occurred on Sunday afternoon just before 3 p.m. Two people have been confirmed deceased. The driver of the commercial motor vehicle was transported to hospital with non-life-threatening injuries. The OPP is also investigating a fatal collision involving a pickup truck and a mobility scooter in West Nipissing. The operator of the mobility scooter, a 73-year-old resident of Sturgeon Falls, was transported to hospital and later pronounced deceased. The driver of the pickup truck remained at the scene and was not injured. Both incidents are under investigation. A 17-year-old teen from Greater Sudbury has written a book sharing new ideas from young people around the world. Josiah Pinheiro, the founder of Global 100 Ideas, has released his first edition of 100 Ideas for the Future, featuring 100 selected submissions from a global initiative from more than 25 countries. He says his initiatives gives young people a simple way to turn an idea into published work. He explains as part of the process, participants submit one idea in exactly 100 words, and the strongest entries are selected for publication, giving students credible recognition they can use in university applications, resumes, and more. The ideas cover a wide range from artificial intelligence to robotics, agriculture to climate solutions, healthcare, space exploration, education, and global collaboration. Pinheiro stresses young people are always told that they're the future, but many are still waiting for someone to take their ideas seriously. So the book is a start in giving their ideas veracity and an audience with possible implementation by interested parties. For the link, visit our websites.
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1: In Moose Sports, the Toronto Blue Jays beat the Houston Astros 3-1 last night. Jays starter Shane Bieber allowed 9 hits but gave up just 1 run with 2 walks over 5 and 2/3 innings. It was trade deadline day, and Toronto was active trading center fielder Dalton Varsho to the Astros, where he made his debut last night. The Jays also moved Jeff Hoffman to the Minnesota Twins for 3 prospects, and on Sunday dealt veteran pitcher Kevin Gausman to the Chicago Cubs for outfielder Brett Bateman and infielder Ty Southesini.
0: Moose weather for Espanola.
1: Sunny skies, wind gusty at times, high of 26, humidex 31, partly cloudy overnight, light winds, low of 16. Wednesday becoming cloudy later in the morning, chance of showers and through into the afternoon, risk of a thunderstorm, high of 23, humidex 28.
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0: Have you been practicing your fishing? Because the Agnew Lake Summer Fishing Derby is just around the corner. Hey, this is Roz. Good morning. Hope you're doing well. Summer temperatures are here, and that means summer fishing. The Agnew Lake Summer Fishing Derby runs August 1st to 31st. There are winners categories for walleye, bass, pike, overall master angler, and door prizes, too. Even the smallest fish gets a reward. The revenue from all the derby registrations will be donated to the winning angler's charity of choice with the following breakdown. The overall master angler, 40%, walleye, 20%, smallmouth bass, 20%, and northern pike, 20%. How do you enter? You register. You go on Facebook, look for a registration form, and check out Agnew Lake Summer Fishing Derby. $40 to register. It's on the Facebook site. And good luck with the fishing this year.
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0: It's August, and one of the things that's held in August is the Providence Bay Fair. This year, it'll be all the more special because Kim Mitchell's coming to play on Friday, August 21st. You can win yourself not only tickets to his concert, but for tickets for the entire weekend. Win daily a pair of weekend passes to the Providence Bay Fair valued at $160, and we'll match that with a chance to win the Moose Weekly prize pack, also valued at $160. How? You've got to play the Impossible Trivia Text Challenge, which we play every morning after the 7 a.m. news. Today's question, where is Providence Bay located? Be specific. Where is Providence Bay located? 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Winner announced on my morning show. Judge's decision is final. Pick up only. Good luck!
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0: Sunny skies, wind gusty at times, high of 26, humidex 31, partly cloudy overnight, light winds, low of 16. Wednesday becoming cloudy later in the morning, chance of showers and through into the afternoon, risk of a thunderstorm, high of 23, humidex 28.
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1: I'm Rosalind Russell. Gore Bay's Douglas Smith has passed away. Smith bought a small trucking company back in 1960, which he renamed Manitoulin Transport, and grew it into one of the largest and most respected freight companies in Canada. He shared his success with the wider public, helping to fund all kinds of projects and institutions over the years, including being a major supporter of the Manitoulin Health Center and most recently the St. Joseph Lodge, now under construction in Gore Bay. He also established the Douglas A. Smith, a family foundation, to ensure continued support to the wider community. Most recently, in 2024, Cambrian College honored the company's dedication to education with the establishment of the Douglas A. Smith Family School of Business. Smith was also presented with the Order of Canada in 2007 for his contributions to the economic and social development of Northern Ontario. A celebration of life will be held in September. He was 93. An eight-hour lockdown that took place on Sunday on Mississauga First Nation has been lifted, but the investigation continues. According to the release, at around 8 a.m., a shelter-in-place advisory was put into effect following a report of gunshots near a residence in the West Street and Park Road area on Sunday. Upon police arrival, one individual was located with life-threatening injuries. The investigation is ongoing with a heavy police presence still in place, but there is no threat to public safety. There were two fatal motor collisions in the Northeast over the holiday weekend. James Bay OPP is investigating a fatal collision involving a commercial motor vehicle and a moving truck on Highway 11 south of Cochrane, which occurred on Sunday afternoon just before 3 p.m. Two people have been confirmed deceased. The driver of the commercial motor vehicle was transported to hospital with non-life-threatening injuries. The OPP is also investigating a fatal collision involving a pickup truck and a mobility scooter in West Nipissing. The operator of the mobility scooter, a 73-year-old resident of Sturgeon Falls, was transported to hospital and later pronounced deceased. The driver of the pickup truck remained at the scene and was not injured. Both incidents are under investigation. A 17-year-old teen from Greater Sudbury has written a book sharing new ideas from young people around the world. Josiah Pinheiro, the founder of Global 100 Ideas, has released his first edition of 100 Ideas for the Future, featuring 100 selected submissions from a global initiative from more than 25 countries. He says his initiatives gives young people a simple way to turn an idea into published work. He explains as part of the process, participants submit one idea in exactly 100 words, and the strongest entries are selected for publication, giving students credible recognition they can use in university applications, resumes, and more. The ideas cover a wide range from artificial intelligence to robotics, agriculture to climate solutions, healthcare, space exploration, education, and global collaboration. Pinheiro stresses young people are always told that they're the future, but many are still waiting for someone to take their ideas seriously. So the book is a start in giving their ideas veracity and an audience with possible implementation by interested parties. For the link, visit our websites.
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1: In Moose Sports, the Toronto Blue Jays beat the Houston Astros 3-1 last night. Jays starter Shane Bieber allowed 9 hits but gave up just 1 run with 2 walks over 5 and 2/3 innings. It was trade deadline day and Toronto was active trading center fielder Dalton Varsho to the Astros, where he made his debut last night. The Jays also moved Jeff Hoffman to the Minnesota Twins for 3 prospects, and on Sunday dealt veteran pitcher Kevin Gausman to the Chicago Cubs for outfielder Brett Bateman and infielder Ty Southesini.
0: Moose weather for Espanola.
1: Sunny skies, wind gusty at times, high of 26, humidex 31, partly cloudy overnight, light winds, low of 16, Wednesday becoming cloudy later in the morning, chance of showers and through into the afternoon, risk of a thunderstorm, high of 23, humidex 28.
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0: We all have our mornings, and I definitely have mine quite consistently. Having to get up so early in the morning, my routine is pretty tight in the morning. Hey, this is Roz, your morning host here on the Moose 99.3, Espanola's biggest variety. Sunny skies today, warm temperatures, high humidity. So wear that hat and wear that sunscreen and carry water. So like I said, in the morning, I don't have time for a lot of flim-flam. You know, when I was younger, yeah, different priorities. Now it's like, can't be bothered. I don't bother with makeup and all that. I just get up, I get dressed, go through my routine, brush my teeth, of course, make sure I have a bright smile on, and get out the door. So I have to laugh because why they call it a beauty sleep if you wake up in such a hot mess is beyond me. But that's part of what life is all about. So anyway, I want to know, what part of your daily routine do you love or hate in the morning? Yeah, what part of your daily routine do you love or hate? That's our question of the day. And you can text 705-869-6999 and spill the tea.
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0: Are you an artist and love to get your work out there? 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Okay, it's really, really easy. 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There's no registration fee this year. The public will decide on the winners by submitting their votes. And the featured artist this year is Joanne Hash from Espanola. She's a multimedia artist who's focused on painting and Zentangle lately. Zentangle is a drawing method that uses structured repetitive patterns, tangles, to create small abstract artworks on 3.5-inch square tiles. Sounds very interesting. And this year's show curator is well-known artist, filmmaker, and teacher Jason Stewart. 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The awards will be presented on the 14th. 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
4: Moose weather for Espanola.
0: Sunny skies, wind gusty at times, high of 26, humidex 31, partly cloudy overnight, light winds, low of 16. Wednesday becoming cloudy later in the morning, chance of showers and through into the afternoon, risk of a thunderstorm, high of 23, humidex 28.
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1: I'm Rosalind Russell. Gore Bay's Douglas Smith has passed away. Smith bought a small trucking company back in 1960, which he renamed Manitoulin Transport, and grew it into one of the largest and most respected freight companies in Canada. He shared his success with the wider public, helping to fund all kinds of projects and institutions over the years, including being a major supporter of the Manitoulin Health Center and most recently the St. Joseph Lodge, now under construction in Gore Bay. He also established the Douglas A. Smith, a family foundation, to ensure continued support to the wider community. Most recently, in 2024, Cambrian College honored the company's dedication to education with the establishment of the Douglas A. Smith Family School of Business. Smith was also presented with the Order of Canada in 2007 for his contributions to the economic and social development of Northern Ontario. A celebration of life will be held in September. He was 93. An eight-hour lockdown that took place on Sunday on Mississauga First Nation has been lifted, but the investigation continues. According to the release, at around 8 a.m., a shelter-in-place advisory was put into effect following a report of gunshots near a residence in the West Street and Park Road area on Sunday. Upon police arrival, one individual was located with life-threatening injuries. The investigation is ongoing with a heavy police presence still in place, but there is no threat to public safety. There were two fatal motor collisions in the Northeast over the holiday weekend. James Bay OPP is investigating a fatal collision involving a commercial motor vehicle and a moving truck on Highway 11 south of Cochrane, which occurred on Sunday afternoon just before 3 p.m. Two people have been confirmed deceased. The driver of the commercial motor vehicle was transported to hospital with non-life-threatening injuries. The OPP is also investigating a fatal collision involving a pickup truck and a mobility scooter in West Nipissing. The operator of the mobility scooter, a 73-year-old resident of Sturgeon Falls, was transported to hospital and later pronounced deceased. The driver of the pickup truck remained at the scene and was not injured. Both incidents are under investigation. A 17-year-old teen from Greater Sudbury has written a book sharing new ideas from young people around the world. Josiah Pinheiro, the founder of Global 100 Ideas, has released his first edition of 100 Ideas for the Future, featuring 100 selected submissions from a global initiative from more than 25 countries. He says his initiatives gives young people a simple way to turn an idea into published work. He explains as part of the process, participants submit one idea in exactly 100 words, and the strongest entries are selected for publication, giving students credible recognition they can use in university applications, resumes, and more. The ideas cover a wide range from artificial intelligence to robotics, agriculture to climate solutions, healthcare, space exploration, education, and global collaboration. Pinheiro stresses young people are always told that they're the future, but many are still waiting for someone to take their ideas seriously. So the book is a start in giving their ideas veracity and an audience with possible implementation by interested parties. For the link, visit our websites.
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1: In Moose Sports, the Toronto Blue Jays beat the Houston Astros 3-1 last night. Jays starter Shane Bieber allowed 9 hits but gave up just 1 run with 2 walks over 5 and 2/3 innings. It was trade deadline day, and Toronto was active trading center fielder Dalton Varsho to the Astros, where he made his debut last night. The Jays also moved Jeff Hoffman to the Minnesota Twins for 3 prospects, and on Sunday dealt veteran pitcher Kevin Gausman to the Chicago Cubs for outfielder Brett Bateman and infielder Ty Southesini.
0: Moose weather for Espanola.
1: Sunny skies, wind gusty at times, high of 26, humidex 31, partly cloudy overnight, light winds, low of 16. Wednesday becoming cloudy later in the morning, chance of showers and through into the afternoon, risk of a thunderstorm, high of 23, humidex 28.
0: This

0: you been practicing your fishing? Because the Agnew Lake Summer Fishing Derby is just around the corner. Hey, this is Roz. Good morning. Hope you're doing well. Summer temperatures are here, and that means summer fishing. The Agnew Lake Summer Fishing Derby runs August 1st to 31st. There are winners categories for walleye, bass, pike, overall master angler, and door prizes, too. Even the smallest fish gets a reward. The revenue from all the derby registrations will be donated to the winning angler's charity of choice with the following breakdown. The overall master angler, 40%, walleye, 20%, smallmouth bass, 20%, and northern pike, 20%. How do you enter? You register. You go on Facebook, look for a registration form, and check out Agnew Lake Summer Fishing Derby. $40 to register. It's on the Facebook site. And good luck with the fishing this year.
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0: It's August, and one of the things that's held in August is the Providence Bay Fair. This year, it'll be all the more special because Kim Mitchell's coming to play on Friday, August 21st. You can win yourself not only tickets to his concert, but for tickets for the entire weekend. Win daily a pair of weekend passes to the Providence Bay Fair valued at $160, and we'll match that with a chance to win the Moose Weekly prize pack, also valued at $160. How? You've got to play the Impossible Trivia Text Challenge, which we play every morning after the 7 a.m. news. Today's question, where is Providence Bay located? Be specific. Where is Providence Bay located? 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Winner announced on my morning show. Judge's decision is final. Pick up only. Good luck!
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3: Moose weather for Espanola.
0: Sunny skies, wind gusty at times, high of 26, humidex 31, partly cloudy overnight, light winds, low of 16. Wednesday becoming cloudy later in the morning, chance of showers and through into the afternoon, risk of a thunderstorm, high of 23, humidex 28.
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0: We all have our mornings, and I definitely have mine quite consistently. Having to get up so early in the morning, my routine is pretty tight in the morning. Hey, this is Roz, your morning host here on the Moose 99.3, Espanola's biggest variety. Sunny skies today, warm temperatures, high humidity. So wear that hat and wear that sunscreen and carry water. So like I said, in the morning, I don't have time for a lot of flim-flam. You know, when I was younger, different priorities. Now it's like, can't be bothered. I don't bother with makeup and all that. I just get up, I get dressed, go through my routine, brush my teeth, of course, make sure I have a bright smile on, and get out the door. So I have to laugh because why they call it a beauty sleep if you wake up in such a hot mess is beyond me. But that's part of what life is all about. So anyway, I want to know, what part of your daily routine do you love or hate in the morning? Yeah, what part of your daily routine do you love or hate? That's our question of the day. And you can text 705-869-6999 and spill the tea.
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0: Well, it's that time of day again when I get to announce a winner for our daily contest, and I absolutely love it. It's a great way to end my morning show. That's right. We are having a contest all this week to give out pairs of weekend passes to the Providence Bay Fair valued at $160 and also give that person a chance to win the Moose Weekly Prize Pack, also valued at $160. Today's question was, where is Providence Bay located? I asked them to be a bit specific. Our winner today, Connie Miro, says Providence Bay Fair is held every year in Providence Bay, Manitoulin Island in Canada. It's the world's largest freshwater island and one of the most beautiful. You got it, Connie, and you have won our first pair of tickets to the Providence Bay Fair, your weekend pass, as well as a chance to win a Moose Prize Pack valued at $160. Play every morning right after 7 a.m. How do you play? 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Again, congrats, Connie, and keep listening for your chance to win.
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6: Moose weather for Espanola.
0: Sunny skies, wind gusty at times, high of 26, humidex 31, partly cloudy overnight, light winds, low of 16. Wednesday becoming cloudy later in the morning, chance of showers and through into the afternoon, risk of a thunderstorm, high of 23, humidex 28.
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0: Moose weather for Espanola.
2: Sunny skies, wind gusty at times, high of 26, humidex 31, partly cloudy overnight, light winds, low of 16. Wednesday becoming cloudy later in the morning, chance of showers and through into the afternoon, risk of a thunderstorm, high of 23, humidex 28.
3: I may be suffering from heat stroke, but I swear I just saw a massive dog spider carry away our shih tzu.
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1: The Ministry of Natural Resources is actively responding to numerous high-complexity wildland fires across the province. Rapidly evolving situations and extreme fire hazards are contributing to escalated fire behavior and producing smoke in many areas of the province. 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Ontario has activated additional frontline resources to help Ontarians access the support they need. Fire rangers and emergency personnel are working hard to suppress active fires and keep communities safe. Entering the area of an active wildland fire can hinder response efforts and compromise the safety of firefighting crews and emergency personnel. Please stay clear of wildland fires.
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3: Sunny skies, wind gusty at times, high of 26, humidex 31, partly cloudy overnight, light winds, low of 16, Wednesday becoming cloudy later in the morning, chance of showers and through into the afternoon, risk of a thunderstorm, high of 23, humidex 28.
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0: Moose weather for Espanola.
4: Sunny skies, wind gusty at times, high of 26, humidex 31, partly cloudy overnight, light winds, low of 16. Wednesday becoming cloudy later in the morning, chance of showers and through into the afternoon, risk of a thunderstorm, high of 23, humidex 28.
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3: Sunny skies, wind gusty at times, high of 26, humidex 31, partly cloudy overnight, light winds, low of 16. Wednesday becoming cloudy later in the morning, chance of showers and through into the afternoon, risk of a thunderstorm, high of 23, humidex 28.
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1: I'm Rosalind Russell. Gore Bay's Douglas Smith has passed away. Smith bought a small trucking company back in 1960, which he renamed Manitoulin Transport, and grew it into one of the largest and most respected freight companies in Canada. He shared his success with the wider public, helping to fund all kinds of projects and institutions over the years, including being a major supporter of the Manitoulin Health Center and most recently the St. Joseph Lodge, now under construction in Gore Bay. He also established the Douglas A. Smith, a family foundation, to ensure continued support to the wider community. Most recently, in 2024, Cambrian College honored the company's dedication to education with the establishment of the Douglas A. Smith Family School of Business. Smith was also presented with the Order of Canada in 2007 for his contributions to the economic and social development of Northern Ontario. A celebration of life will be held in September. He was 93. An eight-hour lockdown that took place on Sunday on Mississauga First Nation has been lifted, but the investigation continues. According to the release, at around 8 a.m., a shelter-in-place advisory was put into effect following a report of gunshots near a residence in the West Street and Park Road area on Sunday. Upon police arrival, one individual was located with life-threatening injuries. The investigation is ongoing with a heavy police presence still in place, but there is no threat to public safety. There were two fatal motor collisions in the Northeast over the holiday weekend. James Bay OPP is investigating a fatal collision involving a commercial motor vehicle and a moving truck on Highway 11 south of Cochrane, which occurred on Sunday afternoon just before 3 p.m. Two people have been confirmed deceased. The driver of the commercial motor vehicle was transported to hospital with non-life-threatening injuries. The OPP is also investigating a fatal collision involving a pickup truck and a mobility scooter in West Nipissing. The operator of the mobility scooter, a 73-year-old resident of Sturgeon Falls, was transported to hospital and later pronounced deceased. The driver of the pickup truck remained at the scene and was not injured. Both incidents are under investigation. A 17-year-old teen from Greater Sudbury has written a book sharing new ideas from young people around the world. Josiah Pinheiro, the founder of Global 100 Ideas, has released his first edition of 100 Ideas for the Future, featuring 100 selected submissions from a global initiative from more than 25 countries. He says his initiatives gives young people a simple way to turn an idea into published work. He explains as part of the process, participants submit one idea in exactly 100 words, and the strongest entries are selected for publication, giving students credible recognition they can use in university applications, resumes, and more. The ideas cover a wide range from artificial intelligence to robotics, agriculture to climate solutions, healthcare, space exploration, education, and global collaboration. Pinheiro stresses young people are always told that they're the future, but many are still waiting for someone to take their ideas seriously. So the book is a start in giving their ideas veracity and an audience with possible implementation by interested parties. For the link, visit our websites.
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1: In Moose Sports, the Toronto Blue Jays beat the Houston Astros 3-1 last night. Jays starter Shane Bieber allowed 9 hits but gave up just 1 run with 2 walks over 5 and 2/3 innings. It was trade deadline day, and Toronto was active trading center fielder Dalton Varsho to the Astros, where he made his debut last night. The Jays also moved Jeff Hoffman to the Minnesota Twins for 3 prospects, and on Sunday dealt veteran pitcher Kevin Gausman to the Chicago Cubs for outfielder Brett Bateman and infielder Ty Southesini.
0: Moose weather for Espanola.
1: Sunny skies, wind gusty at times, high of 26, humidex 31, partly cloudy overnight, light winds, low of 16, Wednesday becoming cloudy later in the morning, chance of showers and through into the afternoon, risk of a thunderstorm, high of 23, humidex 28.
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4: Sunny skies, wind gusty at times, high of 26, humidex 31, partly cloudy overnight, light winds, low of 16. Wednesday becoming cloudy later in the morning, chance of showers and through into the afternoon, risk of a thunderstorm, high of 23, humidex 28.
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2: Sunny skies, wind gusty at times, high of 26, humidex 31, partly cloudy overnight, light winds, low of 16, Wednesday becoming cloudy later in the morning, chance of showers and through into the afternoon, risk of a thunderstorm, high of 23, humidex 28.
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5: Moose weather for Espanola.
6: Sunny skies, wind gusty at times, high of 26, humidex 31, partly cloudy overnight, light winds, low of 16. Wednesday becoming cloudy later in the morning, chance of showers and through into the afternoon, risk of a thunderstorm, high of 23, humidex 28.
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1: The Ministry of Natural Resources is actively responding to numerous high-complexity wildland fires across the province. Rapidly evolving situations and extreme fire hazards are contributing to escalated fire behavior and producing smoke in many areas of the province. Stay informed about the current wildland fire situation by monitoring official information sources like ontario.ca/forestfires, following directions from Ontario Provincial Police and local authorities, and adhering to any ministerial orders, including evacuation orders, fire bans, and restrictions imposed by the ministry. 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Ontario has activated additional frontline resources to help Ontarians access the support they need. Fire rangers and emergency personnel are working hard to suppress active fires and keep communities safe. Entering the area of an active wildland fire can hinder response efforts and compromise the safety of firefighting crews and emergency personnel. Please stay clear of wildland fires.
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2: Sunny skies, wind gusty at times, high of 26, humidex 31, partly cloudy overnight, light winds, low of 16. Wednesday becoming cloudy later in the morning, chance of showers and through into the afternoon, risk of a thunderstorm, high of 23, humidex 28.
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3: Sunny skies, wind gusty at times, high of 26, humidex 31, partly cloudy overnight, light winds, low of 16. Wednesday becoming cloudy later in the morning, chance of showers and through into the afternoon, risk of a thunderstorm, high of 23, humidex 28.
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2: Sunny skies, wind gusty at times, high of 26, humidex 31, partly cloudy overnight, light winds, low of 16. Wednesday becoming cloudy later in the morning, chance of showers and through into the afternoon, risk of a thunderstorm, high of 23, humidex 28.
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2: Sunny skies, wind gusty at times, high of 26, humidex 31, partly cloudy overnight, light winds, low of 16, Wednesday becoming cloudy later in the morning, chance of showers and through into the afternoon, risk of a thunderstorm, high of 23, humidex 28.
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3: 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Okay, it's really, really easy. 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You'll see it on the site. You click on it, you submit your work, and you're good to go. There's no registration fee this year. The public will decide on the winners by submitting their votes. And the featured artist this year is Joanne Hash from Espanola. She's a multimedia artist who's focused on painting and Zentangle lately. Zentangle is a drawing method that uses structured repetitive patterns, tangles, to create small abstract artworks on 3.5-inch square tiles. Sounds very interesting. And this year's show curator is well-known artist, filmmaker, and teacher Jason Stewart. The online show opens on August 15th, and it'll run until September 12th. The awards will be presented on the 14th. To register for more information about the annual Jesse Burnside Memorial Art Show and Sale, visit MasseyAreaMuseum.com.
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3: Sunny skies, wind gusty at times, high of 26, humidex 31, partly cloudy overnight, light winds, low of 16, Wednesday becoming cloudy later in the morning, chance of showers and through into the afternoon, risk of a thunderstorm, high of 23, humidex 28.
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1: Good afternoon, I am Mauricio Prado. Gore Bay's Douglas Smith has passed away. Smith bought a small trucking company back in 1960, which he renamed Manitoulin Transport, and grew it into one of the largest and most respected freight companies in Canada. He shared his success with the wider public, helping to fund all kinds of projects and institutions over the years, including a major supporter of the Manitoulin Health Center and most recently the St. Joseph's Lodge, now under construction in Gore Bay. He also established the Douglas A. Smith Family Foundation to ensure continued support to the wider community. Most recently, in 2024, Cambrian College honored the company's dedication to education with the establishment of the Douglas A. Smith Family School of Business. Smith was also presented with the Order of Canada in 2007 for his contributions to the economic and social development in Northern Ontario. A celebration of life will be held in September. He was 93 years old. An 8-hour lockdown that took place on Sunday in Mississauga First Nation has been lifted, but the investigation continues. According to the release, a shelter-in-place advisory was put into effect following a report of gunshots near a residence in the West Street and Park Road area. Upon police arrival, one individual was located with life-threatening injuries. The investigation is ongoing, with a heavy police presence is still in place, but there is no threat to public safety. There were two fatal motor collisions in the Northeast over the holiday weekend. James Bay OPP is investigating a fatal collision involving a commercial motor vehicle and a moving truck on Highway 11 south of Katrine, which occurred on Sunday afternoon just before 3 p.m. Two people have been confirmed deceased. The driver of the commercial motor vehicle was transported to the hospital with non-life-threatening injuries. The OPP is also investigating a fatal collision involving a pickup truck and a mobility scooter in West Nipissing. The operator of the mobility scooter, a 73-year-old resident from Sturgeon Falls, was transported to hospital and later pronounced deceased. The driver of the pickup truck remained at the scene and was not injured, but both incidents are under investigation.
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2: In sports, the Blue Jays continue a 3-game series in Houston tonight. Toronto won the opener 3-1 yesterday. In the WNBA, Toronto is on the road to take on Golden State this evening.
0: Moose weather for Espanola.
2: Partly cloudy and a low of 16 tonight. Sun and cloud tomorrow, chance of showers, and a high of 23.
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3: Partly cloudy and a low of 16 tonight. Sun and cloud tomorrow, chance of showers, and a high of 23.
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2: Partly cloudy and a low of 16 tonight. Sun and cloud tomorrow, chance of showers and a high of 23.
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1: Good afternoon, I am Mauricio Prado. Gore Bay's Douglas Smith has passed away. Smith bought a small trucking company back in 1960, which he renamed Manitoulin Transport, and grew it into one of the largest and most respected freight companies in Canada. He shared his success with the wider public, helping to fund all kinds of projects and institutions over the years, including a major supporter of the Manitoulin Health Center and most recently the St. Joseph's Lodge, now under construction in Gore Bay. He also established the Douglas A. Smith Family Foundation to ensure continued support to the wider community. Most recently, in 2024, Cambrian College honored the company's dedication to education with the establishment of the Douglas A. Smith Family School of Business. Smith was also presented with the Order of Canada in 2000.

0: and 7 for his contributions to the economic and social development in Northern Ontario. A celebration of life will be held in September. He was 93 years old. An 8-hour lockdown that took place on Sunday in Mississauga First Nation has been lifted, but the investigation continues. According to the release, a shelter-in-place advisory was put into effect following a report of gunshots near a residence in the West Street and Park Road area. Upon police arrival, one individual was located with life-threatening injuries. The investigation is ongoing, with a heavy police presence is still in place, but there is no threat to public safety. There were 2 fatal motor collisions in the Northeast over the holiday weekend. James Bay OPP is investigating a fatal collision involving a commercial motor vehicle and a moving truck on Highway 11 south of Katrine, which occurred on Sunday afternoon just before 3 p.m. 2 people have been confirmed deceased. The driver of the commercial motor vehicle was transported to the hospital with non-life-threatening injuries. The OPP is also investigating a fatal collision involving a pickup truck and a mobility scooter in West Nipissing. The operator of the mobility scooter, a 73-year-old resident from Sturgeon Falls, was transported to hospital and later pronounced deceased. The driver of the pickup truck remained at the scene and was not injured, but both incidents are under investigation.
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2: In sports, the Blue Jays continue a 3-game series in Houston tonight. Toronto won the opener 3-1 yesterday. In the WNBA, Toronto is on the road to take on Golden State this evening.
1: Loose weather for Espanola.
2: Partly cloudy and a low of 16 tonight. Sun and cloud tomorrow, chance of showers, and a high of 23.

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2: Partly cloudy and a low of 16 tonight. Sun and cloud tomorrow, chance of showers, and a high of 23.
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1: The Ministry of Natural Resources is actively responding to numerous high-complexity wildland fires across the province. Rapidly evolving situations and extreme fire hazards are contributing to escalated fire behavior and producing smoke in many areas of the province. Stay informed about the current wildland fire situation by monitoring official information sources like ontario.ca/forestfires, following directions from Ontario Provincial Police and local authorities, and adhering to any ministerial orders, including evacuation orders, fire bans, and restrictions imposed by the ministry. 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Ontario has activated additional frontline resources to help Ontarians access the support they need. Fire rangers and emergency personnel are working hard to suppress active fires and keep communities safe. Entering the area of an active wildland fire can hinder response efforts and compromise the safety of firefighting crews and emergency personnel. Please stay clear of wildland fires.
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2: Partly cloudy and a low of 16 tonight. Sun and cloud tomorrow, chance of showers and a high of 23.
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3: Partly cloudy and a low of 16 tonight. Sun and cloud tomorrow, chance of showers and a high of 23.
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2: Partly cloudy and a low of 16 tonight. Sun and cloud tomorrow. Chance of showers and a high of 23.
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3: Moose weather for Espanola.
4: Partly cloudy and a low of 16 tonight. Sun and cloud tomorrow. Chance of showers and a high of 23.
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3: 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Sun and cloud tomorrow, chance of showers, and a high of 23.
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